0: I've seen many places on the Mediterranean, but some destinations feel completely different. South Med is one of those places. Maybe it's the way the sea is part of everything. The energy of the beach clubs, the marina, the promenade, cafes, restaurants, nightlife. Every detail feels designed around a new way of living. From beachfront villas to marina homes, everything faces the sea. South Med by TMG. It's different.
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الصرخة الأولى في المونديال. Stretch down the right side of the defense again. Should be two. And it is two. Balogun, Rala, what's happening? Yaman, Yaman, 10, 10, 10, 10, 10, 10, 10, 10, 10, 10, 10, 10, 10, 10, 10, 10, 10, 10, 10, 10, 10, 10, 10, 10, 10, 10, 10, 10, 10, 10, 10, 10, 10, 10, 10, 10, 10, 10, 10, 10, 10, 10, 10, 10, 10, 10, 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10, 10, 10, 10, 10, 10, 10, 10, 10, 10, 10, 10, 10, 10, 10, 10, 10, 10, 10, 10, 10, 10, 10, 10,

Plays it cross into the middle. Is it going to be touched in? Is that a penalty? It's Embolo. And it's 1-0 Switzerland.

0: There's Lucadia, and there's the strike, and there's the equaliser!
1: يا سلام يا سلام على المتعة.
0: Good ball. Musiala. Oh, how good was that?
2: Brown يستحق بأن يسجل.
0: Kimmich. And in from Undav, it's six for Germany. Germany begin in style. Seven goals.

0: looking to open up. Kukurea, and oh, it's back up the frame of the goal. And Vasilia chips it over this time. Extraordinary.
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0: The anthems are done. Here comes the heavy metal. It's time for the Battle of Seattle. USA against Australia is just moments away.
1: أفضل أمريكا أخبر المنتخب الأمر الله في أمريكا يطاردون الحلم الصعب
0: Now rehearsed move Dest might still bay but the flag was raised for offside
2: The goal scorer was not in offside position. Goal is good.
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0: And the USA have done it. Two wins out of two.

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3: I've seen many places on the Mediterranean, but some destinations feel completely different. 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It's different.

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